lose my mind. Waking when the sun's down, riding all these highs. Waiting for the calm down. Walk these streets with me. I'm doing decently. Just glad that I can breathe.

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Hi everyone, welcome back to E-Radio. I'm your host, Selena. Let me start today's episode by asking you to imagine a very specific scene. You walk into a busy restaurant on a Friday night, and the light of warm, the music is playing, and the room is full of couples laughing and family talking. You walk up to the front desk and look the waiter in the eye and say three simple words.Table for me, please. How does that thing make you feel? Do you feel a sudden wave of awkwardness? Or do you worry that everyone in the restaurant is looking at you and thinking, oh, that poor person has no friends to eat with? Or do you feel completely independent, calm, and excited to have some time to yourself?For a very long time, doing things alone in public carried a heavy social stigma. And if you went to the cinema alone or traveled alone, people assumed you were lonely. But today, we're in the middle of a massive global shift. We're living in what sociologists call the solitary economy.Look around our cities now. Businesses are completely changing their designs to welcome the solo crowd. We see the single-person karaoke booths and apartment buildings built specifically for one resident and restaurant where every single seat faces a wall or has its own tiny curtain. So,You don't have to make the eye contact with a single soul. And it's not happening because people are becoming less social. It's happening because our world has become so noisy and so interconnected through the technology that true privacy has become a luxury. People are actively...paying the money just to be completely undisturbed. And it's a choice. Or you can say it's a movement and a new way of defining the freedom. So let's head into our first music break. Well, listen, think about your own relationship with being alone. Have you joined the solo revolution yet?

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If you are just joining us, today we're exploring the modern art of

being alone. To really understand this topic, we need to look at a very important distinction in the psychology. In the English language, we have two words that describe being by yourself, but they actually have completely opposite emotional meanings, and those two words are loneliness and solitude. Let's talk about loneliness first. Loneliness is a negative emotional state. It is the painful feeling of emptiness and of being disconnected from the people around you. And the truth is, loneliness has nothing to do with how many people are in the room. You can be at a massive party and surrounded by 100 people dancing and drinking, and still feel deepest. Most crushing thing of loneliness because there is no emotional connection. But solitude is a completely different story. And solitude is a superpower. It is the state of being alone without feeling lonely. It is a positive, healthy condition where you fully enjoy your own company. When you achieve solitude, you don't feel empty. You will feel complete. And you become your own best friend. So think about going to a movie theater completely by yourself. When the lights go down, you don't have to share your popcorn, and nobody is leaning over to ask you a confusing question about the plot. You can fully immerse yourself in the story, and when the movie ends, the credits start rolling. You don't have to immediately start talking or making small talk. You can just sit there in the dark and feeling the emotion of the film, letting your brain process the art. In our modern life, our minds are constantly bombarded. Every few seconds there is a ping, a ding, and a notification, an email, or a headline. Our brains never get a break. But solitude is like pressing the mute button on the entire world. It gives your nervous system a chance to breathe, to reset, and to recharge. Solitude is not the absence of people, it is the presence of yourself.

Hi, we're in the final segment of today's journey on e-radio. We've looked at our economy trend and the psychology of solitude. So let's talk about how we can actually practice these in our daily lives. There's a beautiful trend that has been growing online, and it is called romanticizing your life. It is meaning taking the tiny, ordinary, and mundane moments of your day and making them feel special, even and especially when you are entirely alone. So think about how we usually eat lunch when we are alone. Most of the time, we grab a quick box of takeout and sit in front of our laptops and swallow your food while answering the emails or scrolling through the social media. We are not even testing the food. So now imagine changing that routine. Turn off the computer and close the phone. Just take the food out of the paper box and put it on the beautiful ceramic plate and a light small candle on your table. Play a beautiful piece of jazz music in the background.

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When you learn a masterly art of solitude, something incredible happens to your personality. You become much stronger and you stop relying on other people to constantly validate you or keep you entertained. You realize that you don't need someone else to walk into your life to make it interesting, and you are already the main character of your own story.

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Next time you find yourself doing something alone, don't rush to check your phone to hide your awkwardness. You just need to hold your head up high and look around and enjoy your solitude. Ms. Selena, have a wonderful, independent, and peaceful week ahead. I'll leave you with your final track for tonight. Bye-bye.

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Hey everyone, welcome back to E-Radio. I'm your host, Selena. Let me start today's episode by asking you to imagine a very specific scene. You walk into a busy restaurant on a Friday night, and the lights are warm, the music is playing, and the room is full of couples laughing and family talking. You walk up to the front desk and look the waiter in the eye and say three simple words.Table for me, please. How does that thing make you feel? Do you feel a sudden wave of awkwardness? Or do you worry that everyone in the restaurant is looking at you and thinking, oh, that poor person has no friends to eat with? Or do you feel completely independent, calm, and excited to have some time to yourself?For a very long time, doing things alone in public carried a heavy social stigma, and if you went to the cinema alone or traveled alone, people assumed you were lonely. But today, we're in the middle of a massive global shift. We're living in what sociologists call the solitary economy.Look around our cities now, businesses are completely changing their designs to welcome the solo crowd. We see the single person karaoke booths and apartment buildings built specifically for one resident and restaurant where every single seat faces a wall or has its own tiny curtain. So you don't have to make the eye contact with a single soul. And it's not happening because people are becoming less social. It's happening because our world has become so noisy and so interconnected through the technology that true privacy has become a luxury. People are actively...paying the money just to be completely undisturbed, and it's a choice, or you can say it's a movement and a new way of defining the freedom. So let's head into our first music break. We'll listen, think about your own relationship with being alone. Have you joined the solo revolution yet?

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If you're just joining us, today we're exploring the modern art of being alone. To really understand this topic, we need to look at a very important distinction in the psychology. In the English language, we have two words that describe being by yourself, but they actually have completely upside emotional meanings, and those two words are loneliness and solitude. Let's talk about loneliness first. Loneliness is a negative emotional state. It is the painful feeling of emptiness and of being disconnected from the people around you, and the truth is,Loneliness has nothing to do with how many people are in the room. You can be at a massive party and surrounded by 100 people dancing and drinking and still feel deepest. Most crushing thing of loneliness because there's no emotional connection. But solitude is a completely different story. And solitude is a superpower. It is the state of being alone without feeling lonely. It is a positive, healthy condition where you fully enjoy your own company. When you achieve solitude, you don't feel empty. You will feel complete. And you become your own best friend. So think about going to a movie theater completely by yourself. When the lights go down, you don't have to share your popcorn, and nobody is leaning over to ask you a confusing question about the plot. You can fully immerse yourself in the story.And when the movie ends, the credits start rolling, you don't have to immediately start talking or making small talk. You can just sit there in the dark and feeling the emotion of the film, letting your brain process the art. In our modern life,Our minds are constantly bombarded. Every few seconds there is a ping, a ding, and a notification, an email, or a headline. Our brains never get a break. But solitude is like pressing the mute button on the entire world. It gives your nervous system a chance to breathe, to reset, andTo recharge. Solitude is not the absence of people, it is the presence of yourself.

ending the final segment of today's journey on e-radio. We've looked at our economy trend and the psychology of solitude. So let's talk about how we can actually practice these in our daily lives. There's a beautiful trend that has been growing online, and it is called romanticizing your life. It is meantaking the tiny, ordinary, and mundane moments of your day and making them feel special, even and especially when you are entirely alone. So think about how we usually eat lunch when we are alone. Most of the time, we grab a quick box of takeout and sit in front of our laptops and swallow your food.While answering the emails or scrolling through the social media, we are not even testing the food.

So now imagine changing that routine. Turn off the computer and close the phone. Just take the food out of the paper box and put it on a beautiful ceramic plate. And light a small candle on your table. Play a beautiful a piece of jazz music in the background, suddenly a boring, lonely lunch turns into a beautiful private date with yourself. When you learn a masterly art of solitude, something incredible happens to your personality. You become much stronger and you stop relying on other people to constantly validate you or keep you entertained. You realize that you don't need someone else to walk into your life to make it interesting, and you are already the main character of your own story.

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Next time you find yourself doing something alone, don't rush to check your phone to hide your awkwardness. You just need to hold your head up high and look around and enjoy your solitude. Ms. Selena, have a wonderful, independent, and peaceful week ahead. I'll leave you with your final track for tonight. Bye-bye.

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You, me, and anybody else. So hell with that talk.

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Hi everyone, welcome back to E-Radio. I'm your host, Selena. Let me start today's episode by asking you to imagine a very specific scene. You walk into a busy restaurant.

restaurant on Friday night, and the light of room, the music is playing, and the room is full of couples laughing and family talking. You walk up to the front desk and look the waiter in the eye and say three simple words. Table for me, please. How does that thing make you feel? Do you feel a sudden wave of awkwardness? Or do you worry that everyone in the restaurant is looking at you and thinking, oh, that poor person has no friends to eat with? Or do you feel completely independent, calm, and excited to have some time to yourself? For a very long time, doing things alone in public carried a heavy social stigma, and if you went to the cinema alone or traveled alone, people assumed you were lonely. But today, we're in the middle of a massive global shift. We're living in what sociologists call the solitary economy. Look around our cities now. Businesses are completely changing their designs to welcome the solo crowd. We see the single-person karaoke booths and apartment buildings built specifically for one resident, and restaurants where every single seat faces a wall or has its own tiny curtain, so you don't have to make eye contact with a single soul. And it's not happening because people are becoming less social. It's happening because our world has become so noisy and so interconnected through technology that true privacy have become a luxury. People are actively paying the money just to be completely undisturbed. And it's a choice. Or you can say it's a movement and a new way of defining the freedom. So let's head into our first music break. Well, listen, think about your own relationship with being alone. Have you joined the solo revolution yet?

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If you are just joining us, today we're exploring the modern art of being alone. To really understand this topic, we need to look at a very important distinction in the psychology. In the English language, we have two words that describe being by yourself, but they actually have completely opposite emotional meanings, and those two words are loneliness and solitude. Let's talk about loneliness first. Loneliness is a negative emotional state. It is the painful feeling of emptiness and of being disconnected from the people around you.

the truth is, loneliness has nothing to do with how many people are in the room. You can be at a massive party and surrounded by 100 people dancing and drinking, and still feel deepest.Most crushing thing of loneliness because there is no emotional connection. But solitude is a completely different story. And solitude is a superpower. It is the state of being alone without feeling lonely. It is a positive, healthy condition.Where you fully enjoy your own company. When you achieve solitude, you don't feel empty. You will feel complete. And you become your own best friend. So think about going to a movie theater completely by yourself. When the lights go down, you don't have to...share your popcorn, and nobody is leaning over to ask you a confusing question about the plot. You can fully immerse yourself in the story, and when the movie ends, the credits start rolling. You don't have to immediately start talking or making small talk.You can just sit there in the dark and feeling the emotion of the film, letting your brain process the art. In our modern life, our minds are constantly bombarded. Every few seconds there is a ping, a ding, and a notification, an email, or a headline. Our brains never get a break.But solitude is like pressing the mute button on the entire world. It gives your nervous system a chance to breathe, to reset, and to recharge. Solitude is not the absence of people. It is the presence of yourself.

the final segment of today's journey on e-radio. We've looked at our economy trend and the psychology of solitude. So let's talk about how we can actually practice these in our daily lives. There's a beautiful trend that has been growing online, and it is called romanticizing your life. It is meantaking tiny, ordinary, and mundane moments of your day and making them feel special, even and especially when you are entirely alone. So think about how we usually eat lunch when we are alone. Most of the time, we grab a quick box of takeout and sit in front of our laptops and swallow your food.While answering the emails or scrolling through the social media, we are not even testing the food. So now imagine changing that routine. Turn off the computer and close the phone. Just take the food out of the paper box and put it on the beautiful ceramic plate. And light a small candle on your table.Play a beautiful a piece of jazz music in the background, suddenly a boring, lonely lunch turns into a beautiful private date with yourself. When you learn a masterly art of solitude, something incredible happens to your personality. You become much stronger and you stop relying on other people to constantly validate youor keep you entertained. You realize that you don't need someone else to walk into your life to make it interesting, and you are already the main character of your own story.

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Next time you find yourself doing something alone, don't rush to check your phone to hide your awkwardness. You just need to hold your head up high and look around and enjoy your solitude. Ms. Selena, have a wonderful, independent, and peaceful week ahead. I'll leave you with your final track for tonight. Bye-bye.

When you do your best, you can, I told you. When you do your best, hell, that's all you can do. You, me, and anybody else. So they always said, tell me.